dal 1986 The Blue Monkeys, Digging Your Shit. 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

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You'll stay with me, I know this, but not because of all my earthly

soul. 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It's the plug ones within. 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Dolby sound will be thin top crown when I put the needle in.

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Questi ed altri straordinari dischi sui piatti nella prossima ora e alle 17.

0: Io sono Pasilda, la voce della house, suonata da Daniele Petronelli.
1: Pump up the jam, pump it up, while your feet are stumping, and the jam is pumping, look at hit the track.

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1: 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I found one. 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